Are you feeling the funk? Cause we bringing the funk. Are you feeling the funk? Cause we bringing the funk. Are you feeling the funk? Cause we bringing the funk. Are you feeling the funk? Cause we bringing the funk.

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1: The available version of this song goes for hundreds of dollars on Amazon.
0: Yes, okay, so this is another one of the newer songs that's yet to be officially studio recorded. There is a live version that we did on an album, and as Jason here in the band, our band said, it can be found for like lots of money somewhere on eBay or elsewhere. We might absolutely, positively might have a couple of copies somewhere, maybe?
2: Perhaps.
0: Come on down to our shows. There might be a few stragglers left of it. But nonetheless, it's a new song, sort of, that will be recorded officially. And it's called Don't Look Back, Don't Look Down.

plain sight. 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The world opens up before me, but I can't stand to choose. You know I love the struggle, and you know

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The gadabout was still alive.

She came down from Chicago where the mighty winds blow. She was a picture in a frame, and she said,

0: falsely portraying.
1: In the midst of the fire and the threats are the indigenous tribes. For them, the message is clear.
2: I'm scared a little sometimes, but we don't let ourselves be dominated by fear. But we have to lift up our heads and make

0: over here.
1: God, look at that thing.
0: Look out!
2: Can we get out of here?
3: No, I'm enjoying this.
2: Well, I can't watch.
3: Excuse me.
4: Scrawled in blood. What's it say?
5: See you next Wednesday.

0: It's only a movie.
1: It's not funny.
0: You were scared, weren't you?
1: I wasn't that scared.
0: Yeah, you were scared.

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The midnight hour is close at hand. Creatures crawl in search of blood to terrorize your neighborhood. And whosoever shall be found without the soul for getting down must stand and face the hounds of hell.

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1: Mm-hmm.

looks like a sailor. Did our boy do something rash? Suki Tawdry.

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Such a fool to hold you. To seek a kiss, not mine alone. To share a kiss, the dear